It is similar to comfort food. Maybe sometimes you tap into that recipe 30 years old. It just makes you feel good. Songs do that too. P.S. That song maybe decades ago that still holds a special place in your heart. You can experience it now. Air One Worship Always. 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

0: When you feel like for the rest of your life, your resume is going to read herding cats. H-E-R-D-I-N-G. It's exhausting. Erwan, I am Mary. Maybe it's just the humans in your life, even adults, who can get a little scattered, a little off goal, just kind of out there in the wilderness looking around with a blank stare. Or it's the kids. You're a teacher, an aunt and uncle, you volunteer somewhere. Or like me, you are a parent. And earlier today, we had sixth grade orientation. And my son is very poignant and likes to be on schedule and just looking at the clock and ready to go, sometimes a little too early. But it's the other kids who jump in, which it's going to happen, who are like, let's go this route or let's wait and leave at this time, which then makes me feel a little anxious. So trying to collect all them, sending text, and we need to be here at this time and you need to go here. And it's too much for early in the morning. The question is, how many cups of coffee are you successful, healthy, wise adults drinking out there to keep these kids in order? help. And school hasn't even started. Help.
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3: 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And this song, my wife always says, is the reminder to the enemy what he couldn't give to me, he also can't take away. And so my hope is that it gives you just a little bit more joy to your life.
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5: 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So I'm really, really grateful. It's so much more fulfilling.
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1: You got here just in time. 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
2: Air One.

Can I just say grief is dumb? It's just... I thought there'd be a point where you work through so much of it and then it's just easier and lighter and doesn't show up again for a long time. Lies. But I know I'm not alone in this journey. And this right here is what got me earlier today.

0: Hi, Dad. Oh, that's right. You're dead. I know, that's blunt. And I'm sorry, but that is what happened earlier this morning. That was the conversation. Air one, I am Mary. Because grief doesn't come in nicely or conveniently or polished and pretty. And are you ready for me? It is like a wrecking ball that just against your brain and your heart and your emotions. And going on about your day feels almost impossible. I was simply reaching for a thank you card in a beautiful cabinet that I have, and I wasn't even thinking, what's in there with the thank you cards? And I open the door, and my dad's ashes are sitting there in a box. And as I've done many times since he's passed over the last year and a half, hi, Dad. And then that realization that I have to face once again, because it still doesn't feel real. Oh, you're not here. I can't call you and actually say, good morning, Dad. Hey, here's what's going on. I can't text. I can't go grab a bite to eat with you and let you pick the place because you're very, very particular. And we're just excited to spend time with you. It is just those constant, random interruptions in your day and for the rest of your life. Rudely interrupting, reminding you that they're gone. I have not felt it's gotten any easier over the past year and a half. Does it ever sink in that they're gone? I don't know. Is that one of the steps? I think denial, yes, is one of those. It doesn't feel real. And I hope, and the mindset I try to cling to keep my head just hovering above this junk is we get to embrace again someday. And for now, I can just celebrate the fact that he is not held down by oxygen tanks and medications and pain in his feet and in his heart and lungs hurting. And I just miss him a whole lot. And no matter how hard I try, it never gets easier. But just know you're not alone. You are loved. I'm with you one step at a time, right? That's what we're doing, one step at a time.
1: If you've never really listened to worship music, you might think it's just slow songs for church people.
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5: 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Don't you understand the same way that you were saved? By grace through faith is the same way that you're going to live out all the things of God. It's not that you're going to just will yourself now that you're saved to do all these things right. Because that's not what got you into this gig in the first place. It was by grace through faith. Now it's going to be the same way. How am I going to obey every day? How am I going to stop drinking too much? How am I going to not sleep with my boyfriend? How am I going to not pursue selfish gain every single time I step out the door in my own career, in my own life? How am I going to care about the welfare of other people more than myself? How am I going to lay down my pride and ask for an apology when I feel like I didn't do anything wrong? How am I going to turn the other cheek? How am I going to do all these things that God is calling me to do? By grace through faith.
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0: Drinking from a fire hose. That was how somebody described life. And at first I thought, yeah, it's a little strange. But oh, how accurate. Too fast at all times. So that's why we have to take the moments to pause and breathe. Psalms 111 verse 2, how amazing are the deeds of the Lord. All who delight in him should ponder them. I'm Mary. That is your verse of the day on Air One Worship Now.

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Maybe you were not met with kindness and eye rolls and sighs, teenager, anybody? But here we value and crave what you have to say because you picked the songs on Air One. If you haven't signed up, simply text the word VOTE to 38568. 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
5: 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And I have three little kids, two of my girls. They just love worship music. 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
0: Drinking from a fire hose. That was how somebody described life. And at first I thought, yeah, it's a little strange, but oh, how accurate. Too fast at all times. So that's why we have to take the moments to pause and breathe. Psalms 111 verse 2, how amazing are the deeds of the Lord. All who delight in Him should ponder them. I'm Mary. That is your verse of the day on Air One.

Everyone reaches their breaking point. You just hope it doesn't happen in public. Like me. Yeah, it's after Red Rocks Worship, Echo Holy on Air One.

0: Who doesn't love a good old meltdown in public? And this isn't the toddlers, the adults.
1: Uh-huh.
0: You're looking at her. You're one. I am Mary. I am envious and jealous. Those of you who are patient like my husband, he's calm, cool, collected always. Then there's me. Maybe you can relate. I'm in a hurry always for no reason. I want things 5 minutes ago. What's the plan? I already have 17 options, a spreadsheet, and I have figured out all the solutions. I am just quick and go, go, go. But you know, when you're trying to learn how to be patient, it happens the hard way. The post office. Oh my gosh, lots of breathing for me. In the line at the grocery store, you know, 12 items or less, the people who are cheating. But earlier today, it was at the U-Haul facility helping a friend move. My husband's taken way too long in line. So I do what any immature spouse does. I go inside. Uh-huh. My husband has the look. He knows what's going to happen. And I'm like, how can we move this along? He's like, I'm good. I got it. Walk away. We've been together over 20 years. I don't know how to be any other way, you guys. I know you may be thinking, Mary, you're going to have a heart attack in your mid-40s because you can't calm down. Trust me, I want to be calm, but it's not in my DNA. So not only should you pray for me, but more importantly, my husband. Oh, and all the people I interact with in public, too.
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6: 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He defeated sin, he defeated death, he crushed the darkness and opened the door to eternal life. The cross is where love bled so hope could rise. It's where God said, you're worth it. So when life gets heavy, look to the cross. That's where power lives. That's where you come alive. 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

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It's better to give than receive. 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Everyone wins. Year One has you covered. After Patrick Mayberry, Holy Spirit comes.

0: It is the most precious gift of all time, and you can't buy it anywhere. They're not manufacturing new shiny ones at any point. It is that person in your life who just has your back always. Praying for you, checking in. I'll get in the trenches. What's going on? I got you. Drop off a casserole. Whoever comes to mind, Air One wants to celebrate both of you. You simply text the word book to this number, 38568. 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And on top of that, an amazing, beautiful copy of CC Wine devotional. It's called Faith for Generations. 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

How annoying can I be? Anybody else have that? It's just a daily life motto. It's not that I seek out opportunities to get under my husband's skin. We've been together over 20 years. But I don't know, it's just a thing. Air One, I am Mary, and he was helping a buddy move earlier today. And I'm that girl. Just, do you have water? Did you stretch? Did you take ibuprofen? Nothing back. I waited maybe 20 minutes. I said, is everything okay? Yeah. So just be glad you only have to put up with me a

0: I don't recommend this life motto, but it's just how I operate. How annoying can I be? And maybe you know a person like that. Air One, I am Mary. It actually comes from a place of love. I just get up in my people's business. So if you are in my life, watch out, because I love hard and fierce. And I had mentioned just a moment ago that my husband earlier today was helping a buddy move. And I just wanted to check in, like, dude, how's your back? Did you take your ibuprofen? Did you stretch? You know, all the things. And apparently he didn't respond quick enough, because then I had to send more text. Either you are that person or you know someone like that. I just want to say, in our defense, it comes from a place of innocence, a pure heart, maybe a little bit of a control freak, which reminds me, my counselor is working on that with me, learning to let go. Okay, I'm in my mid-40s, and I've told her over and over again, I don't know that it's ever going to change. And she said, and that's okay too. But we should at least try.
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4: 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You do it intentionally. Noah doesn't accidentally find the purpose of God. Noah intentionally builds his life around God's purpose for him. He gets a word from God that a flood is coming, and as soon as God gave Noah the word, he locked in. Against ridicule, against even his own ability and skill set, he locked in. He developed skills that he did not have to build something he had never seen, to solve a problem no one had ever experienced. And then

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5: Drinking from a fire hose. That was how somebody described life. And at first I thought, yeah, it's a little strange, but oh, how accurate. Too fast at all times. So that's why we have to take the moments to pause and breathe. Psalms 111 verse 2, how amazing are the deeds of the Lord. All who delight in him should ponder them. I'm Mary. That is your verse of the day on Air One Worship Now.

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Oh, good news, bad news. Their strong will to stubbornness can be used for so much good. And also, maybe some questionable things. It's after Torrin Wells, Bless Your Name on Air One.

0: like a superpower, those unique individuals here on Earth that are just extra strong-willed, stubborn, maybe rebellious, go against the grain. Yep, I am that person. Maybe you too, or you know someone. That can be used for good. And also, on the flip side of that, maybe not always. Everyone, I am Mary. I just saw Katie's post. Of course, that time of year, kids are going back to school. And I would have never imagined they're already doing school photos, but it's happening. And her middle schooler and high schooler, let's just say they look like they got in trouble for something bad. And someone said, like, just, you don't even need to smile. And those were the photos. Okay. But then that reminded me of when I was little and my brother, who was 4 years older than me, decided literally the day before family portraits, cut my bangs off playing barber. Okay. I got to find the picture and put it on the Air One Facebook page. The thing is, my brother is the innocent one, like in general, out of the two of us, our personalities. I should have been doing that, but somehow he snuck that one in, which reminds me, I need to text in. Dude, you still owe me.
1: 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Air One wants to celebrate both of you. 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
0: Drinking from a fire hose. That was how somebody described life. And at first I thought, yeah, it's a little strange, but oh, how accurate. Too fast at all times. So that's why we have to take the moments to pause and breathe. Psalms 111 verse 2, how amazing are the deeds of the Lord. All who delight in him should ponder them. I'm Mary. That is your verse of the day on Air One. Worship

0: Your breath is stinky and I'm gonna need you to take a step back. You have been in that situation where someone is talking to you and that crossed your mind. Maybe you said it out loud. Air one, I am Mary. I have had that thought cross my mind. The words didn't leave my lips, except for when talking to my puppy. Because why do they got to get up in your grill? It is like you cannot do a thing without them following you everywhere. You either had a childhood puppy growing up or maybe one now, or a neighbor has one that you just love and adore. But it's interesting to me how they think you need help with everything. It's like I'm filing some paperwork at home, or I'm trying to cut up the chicken in the kitchen. I am painting the half bath at home. Just supervising, hanging out, just giving you that look like, hi, mom, I'm here. Do you need anything? Do you have a snack? Is that a treat in your pocket, mom? What's going on? I love her. And I actually love her stinky breath, too. Okay, that's a conversation for another day. I used to say the same about my son when he was a baby. Uh-huh. Let's just say, my love is big, my love is fierce. Sorry, not sorry.
1: Oh, let our worship sound like heaven.
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1: A bunch of liars. When you stand on the scale, what it tries to tell you, you look at that spot on the wall thinking, I thought a degree would be hanging there. Or you look in your bank account, you can just suck the wind right out of your sail. Don't listen to that garbage. God has the final say. Mosaic MSC on Air One.

Think about the most vulnerable, insecure part of your being. Maybe it's the exterior. Maybe it's just inside, throw this away. Imagine that being under the microscope for all to see. Mm-hmm. You're not alone. I'm walking through it, and it actually gets better, I promise. After the Belonging Co. on Air 1.

0: might be that bump on your nose. Your stomach, maybe not as skinny as it used to be. Now your skin starts to do weird stuff, or maybe it's just internal, the thing that feels so vulnerable and you feel insecure when you think about it. I know, I'm sorry for bringing this up, but hey, it's real life and you're not alone. Air One, I am Mary. I am in my 40s, sitting here in the studio with a big old set of braces on my teeth. I feel like I'm 13 in middle school. Once in a while, there's a little moment where I forget I have them and then I'm reminded, especially when I'm meeting new people. And it's just feeling like a teen wanting to fit in all over again. And I know I chose to get them because I had some gnarly teeth. But I've also found a sweet little silver lining on good days. Because trust me, there's a lot of bad days. Or I'm just like, why did I? But it was an insecurity that I just thought, we're going to do it. Life is short. The time is going to pass anyway. I feel like I'm in middle school along with my 11-year-old. But that's actually one of the coolest parts about getting older is you care less. And not only am I showing up, for example, at the grocery store in my braces, but also sweatpants. It is a good day. When you can just let it all go. Thank you, Jesus, for that freedom.
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3: 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The Bible says that we were once far off, but because of the blood of Jesus, we are now near. And so this song is a massive celebration of what Jesus did on the cross and the fact that he did not stay there, but he rose with victory, and now we get to live life with him. 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

0: It could have been the worst Friday of your entire life. Just one thing after another. Dog got in the trash. The kids talking back. Your neck hurts from sleeping on it wrong two nights ago. Everything gets better by the worship on your Air One, but also a chance to win $500, not just for you, but also for someone you love. 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I'm praying. Let's go to God. We're in the trenches together. 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
5: If you've ever read or studied where Jesus starts to talk about the Ten Commandments, and he says, you've heard it said that you shouldn't basically sleep with your neighbor, I would say if you even look on your neighbor's wife, then you have committed adultery. He sets this whole new bar in the Sermon on the Mount of, oh gosh, it's not just that you don't sleep with your neighbor's wife. It's that you don't even think about your neighbor's wife. It's not just that you don't commit murder. It's that you don't even think about murdering someone else. That's the new standard he sets. And why would he do that? That feels mean. That also feels impossible. And that's the point. It is impossible. We are supposed to understand theologically that it is impossible for us to get to God. God had to get to us. That apart from God, we cannot save ourselves. He had to do it.
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0: Drinking from a fire hose. That was how somebody described life. And at first I thought, yeah, it's a little strange, but oh, how accurate. Too fast at all times. So that's why we have to take the moments to pause and breathe. Psalms 111 verse 2, how amazing are the deeds of the Lord. All who delight in him should ponder them. I'm Mary. That is your verse of the day on Air One. Worship now.

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Only then I understood that even in the ruthless pain.

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3: I want to talk to you for a minute about the pressure of being defined by your past. Have you ever felt stuck in your past, defined by something you did or someone you used to be? I used to get all the time. Are you that duck girl? And it drove me crazy. I was trying to start something new, like ministry and speaking, but it felt like I was trapped in this old identity. It's tough whenever you want to step forward, but our past keeps pulling us back, especially with social media where our mistakes never seem to disappear. But here's the good news. Just because life happens doesn't mean that we have to stay stuck. Jesus offers us a way forward. In Romans 6, Paul actually says that when we are baptized in Christ, we are buried with him, and we are raised to walk in the newness of life. The old is gone, and we are made new. We don't have to let our past define us, friends. God can change our story. So if you're feeling weighed down by who you used to be, you are not stuck. You are free to become who he's called you to be. I hope that you take on that truth today, that you are made new in Christ.
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4: 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Pretty much tells it all, right? I'm Dan, that's your verse of the day. On Air One, worship now.

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1: The story behind the song. Red Rocks Worship featuring Chris Brown. The Lord is with me.
2: Hey, it's Tyler from Red Rocks Worship. We wrote this song to remind people everywhere that no matter what you're facing, the Lord is with you.
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2: Psalm 46 says that He is an ever-present help in our time of need. 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Jesus, the Lord, is with you.
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5: Bible doesn't say be thankful on some days. Bible doesn't say only the even hours will you be happy. No, quite the opposite. 1 Thessalonians 5:18 says, be thankful in all circumstances. For this is God's will for you who belong to Christ Jesus. Pretty much tells it all, right? I'm Dan, that's your verse of the day. On Air One, worship now.

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5: There's a story on YouTube that I've watched dozens of times. It happens in the bush of Africa, and there's this man who's native there, and he wants to catch a baboon. And so what he does is he drills a hole in a termite mound. Evidently, these are like concrete. I didn't know that. He drills this hole in this termite mound, and he puts in this little silver trinket, and there's a baboon in a tree watching him the whole time. They're evidently very curious animals. And he walks away, and the baboon wants whatever he puts in that hole, and the baboon can put his hand in, but when he closes his fist around that little silver trinket, he can't get his fist out of the hole. He's stuck. And this man walks up to him holding a rope. And the whole time, the baboon just starts going crazy trying to break free. And you're kind of like, just let go. Just let go. The man walks up to the baboon and takes him captive. And this is what Satan does for us. Whatever is holding you back from a full relationship with Jesus is crazy.
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3: What's up, Air One fam? Phil Wickham here. I've got a song out called It Really Is Amazing Grace. I'm just taking that beautiful hymn that we all know and love, Amazing Grace, added a new chorus and a new bridge to it, written by a slave trader. And in the middle of a storm, he cried out to God, saying, God, if you help me, I give my life to you. And he went on to becoming a pastor and a minister. We all are in need of God's grace, and that's why I think this song's connected with so many people over the years.
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5: 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He saved my life. Not only is Air One my number one preset, it's my only preset. You guys help me get through the hard times. 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
0: Stories like this are possible because people like you give. Thank you for helping others worship through it every day on Air One. Worship now. Air One. We're going back to the worship.
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0: Air One has definitely helped me get out of my head and tune into my heart of what Jesus has been redirecting me to, which is just to Him.
1: 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He's an everyday God. You are my
0: everything. Anywhere the name of Jesus is proclaimed in word and truth, there's going to be a tangible impact.
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5: Bible doesn't say be thankful on some days. Bible doesn't say only the even hours will you be happy. No, quite the opposite. 1 Thessalonians 5:18 says, be thankful in all circumstances, for this is God's will for you who belong to Christ Jesus. Pretty much tells it all, right? I'm Dan, that's your verse of the day. On Air One, worship now.

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2: 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I feel like God quickly turned on its head and like, I want you to write a song declaring the victory of what I'm going to do, because I can take anything and make good come from it. No matter what comes our way, we have a reason to praise. I wrote that song based on that, and it's been so inspiring to me and such a great reminder to just praise God in the midst of anything, knowing He turns it to good.
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5: Bible doesn't say be thankful on some days. Bible doesn't say only the even hours will you be happy. No, quite the opposite. 1 Thessalonians 5:18 says, be thankful in all circumstances, for this is God's will for you who belong to Christ Jesus. Pretty much tells it all, right? I'm Dan, that's your verse of the day. On Air One, worship now.

0: I just know that hearing my kids worship must be what God feels like when he hears me.
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5: And this is what I love about the Lord, is he actually works with our weakness. He actually has a plan to work with your weakness. We are not people that can ever be perfect. We, even as believers, that is just an impossible expectation. And so when you realize that, when you realize I can't be perfect, then you have to not give up. You have to go, okay, what does it look like for me to rest and to do what I can, but to trust God in my weakness. In 2 Corinthians 12, Paul talks just about this. He says, "My grace is sufficient for you, for my power is made perfect in weakness. Therefore, I will boast all the more gladly of my weaknesses, so that the power of Christ may rest upon me. For the sake of Christ, then, I am content with weaknesses, insults, hardships, persecutions, and calamities, for when I am weak, I am strong."
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0: 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I can't hide it no more. I gotta praise him. Air One means everything to us. Even my 3-year-old is singing along in the background, and it's just awesome to hear her worship.
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3: 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His struggles, his pains, his brokenness was far too much for him to bear. As a result, my dad wasn't around. And for years, I carried that wound like a weight. But one day, Jesus whispered, "Let it go,

0: changed me. Because when Jesus hung on the cross, he wasn't just forgiving us. He was showing us how to live in the freedom that forgiveness brings. Forgiveness is not forgetting, it's releasing. And when we release others, we make room for life. So today, let grace do what bitterness never could.
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2: Bible doesn't say be thankful on some days. 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For this is God's will for you who belong to Christ Jesus. Pretty much tells it all, right? I'm Dan, that's your verse of the day. On Air One, worship now.

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2: Hey, this is Seth Schleter, and this is the story behind the song for Valley of Worship. Back in 2024, my wife and I lost our daughter at 20 weeks. You wrestle with God in that process, and there's a lot of grappling with what it means that God is good and that He's faithful. The song came from choosing to trust that God was still in the midst of everything, that we don't always get answers, but we always get His presence, and that He's with us in the valleys, and so you can still choose to worship Him there.
1: 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Air One, worship now.
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3: I'm a nurse, and things get hard. I see a lot of stuff that goes on. Air One brightens my day and it reminds me to pray every day. God puts us all in a place where we can serve Him, and it just helps reiterate that every day for me, and I'm just thankful.
0: Stories like this are possible because people like you give. Thank you for helping others worship through it every day on Air One. 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
4: Bible doesn't say be thankful on some days. Bible doesn't say only the even hours will you be happy. No, quite the opposite. 1 Thessalonians 5:18 says, be thankful in all circumstances. For this is God's will for you who belong to Christ Jesus. Pretty much tells it all, right? I'm Dan, that's your verse of the day. On Air One, worship now.

0: I've listened to Erin through some of the hardest seasons of my life, and it's just been able to get me through. Let it be a
1: hallelujah. I turned on Erin. I heard this song so, so good. Yeah, you've been so, so, so, so, so, so good. It hit me right in the heart. Since then, I've been feeling so much better. I feel like I am home again.
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3: I want to talk about something so important for our generation, the difference between my truth and God's truth. We hear everywhere, live your truth, but I'm here to tell you that's not the full story. Urban Dictionary defines my truth as a personal opinion that can't be argued with. But if we base our life on feelings or momentary opinions, then we end up lost. In John 18, Pilate asked Jesus, "What is truth?" It's a question that's been around for centuries, and the answer is still the same. Jesus is the truth. Pilate was swayed by the crowd by choosing Barabbas over Jesus simply because it was just the easier thing to do. Today, the world does the same thing, choosing comfort over truth. But God's truth doesn't just comfort, it transforms. So what's your foundation? Are you living by your truth? Are you living by the standard of the truth of Jesus? When we align ourselves to Him, we find a freedom that's deeper, more lasting, and more fulfilling than anything the world offers.
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0: Hope you're ready to worship.
1: 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I messed that part up. Oopsies.
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1: Air One has positive music. The message is wonderful. 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Singing.
2: 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If this is your will, if this is your way.
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4: John 14:26 in the NIV says, but the Advocate, the Holy Spirit, whom the Father will send in my name, will teach you all things and will remind you of everything I've said to you. As you pursue getting spiritually stronger, is anything tripping you up? Are spiritual rhythms feeling like pressure instead of an invitation? Here's what I want to remind you. If you have a relationship with Jesus, then you have a good counselor available to you at all times. When you are feeling overwhelmed by what to do next, or that hint of guilt is creeping in, you have a helper, an advocate available to you because Holy Spirit lives within you. My friend, Pastor Alex Seeley, recently said, we're seeking so much human counsel right now, but Jesus sent us another counselor, guide, and teacher. Holy Spirit, the all-knowing God, is available to you always. Spiritual rhythms aren't meant to create stress in your life like another thing to add to your calendar. They're meant to create greater intimacy with God.
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6: Bible doesn't say be thankful on some days. 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No, quite the opposite. 1 Thessalonians 5:18 says, be thankful in all circumstances. For this is God's will for you who belong to Christ Jesus. Pretty much tells it all, right? I'm Dan. That's your verse of the day. On Air One, worship now.

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7: 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The Air One just redirects. Focus on the blessing. 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
3: Stories like this are possible because people like you give. 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
8: Bible doesn't say be thankful on some days. Bible doesn't say only the even hours will you be happy. No, quite the opposite. 1 Thessalonians 5:18 says, be thankful in all circumstances, for this is God's will for you who belong to Christ Jesus. Pretty much tells it all, right? I'm Dan, that's your verse of the day. On Air One, worship now.

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5: Tim Keller once said that Satan doesn't leave fang marks in the flesh. He leaves lies in the heart. This is no doubt what is meant by the devil prowling about like a roaring lion seeking whom he may devour. Just as Jesus is the way, the truth, and the life, so Satan is a liar and the father of it, a murderer from the beginning. So what do we need to do to not fall prey to the lies he's seeking to leave in our hearts? First of all, we need awareness. You can't win a battle that you don't know you're in. Secondly, we need vigilance. The Bible says to be sober, to be vigilant, to be wide awake and aware of what's happening around us. And then third, and perhaps most important, we need to maintain our strong connection to Jesus. Because while we're no match for the devil is no match for Christ.
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0: it's always the right song at the right moment that y'all are playing when I'm listening. It's crazy. 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
2: And the best news is that He has a plan for good in your life. That He has not forgotten about you. That He sees you. That He knows every single thing you're facing. That He also lived on earth. Jesus lived on earth, and He knew exactly what it was like to be mistreated, to feel like there was no control. And He chose that so that He would be able to empathize with that feeling in us. And it says in scripture that Jesus is not unable to empathize with our weakness. He felt all the things that we feel. And yet He was still God, and He had full control, and He could have ended it at any moment, but He didn't. He didn't because He wanted to lay down His life so that we could be made right and be able to live with Him forever.
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3: Bible doesn't say be thankful on some days. Bible doesn't say only the even hours will you be happy. No, quite the opposite. 1 Thessalonians 5:18 says, be thankful in all circumstances. For this is God's will for you who belong to Christ Jesus. Pretty much tells it all, right? I'm Dan, that's your verse of the day. On Air One, worship now.

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7: Bible doesn't say be thankful on some days. Bible doesn't say only the even hours will you be happy. No, quite the opposite. 1 Thessalonians 5:18 says, be thankful in all circumstances, for this is God's will for you who belong to Christ Jesus. Pretty much tells it all, right? I'm Dan, that's your verse of the day. On Air One, worship now.

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2: I want to share a powerful reminder from Matthew 25 about staying spiritually prepared. In Matthew 25, Jesus tells the story of 10 virgins who went out to meet the bridegroom. 5 were wise and 5 were foolish. The 5 wise ones brought extra oil for their lamps, but the foolish ones did not. When the bridegroom was delayed, the foolish virgins' lamps ran out of oil and they weren't ready for him when he arrived. Here's the thing. The lamp alone isn't enough. It's the oil that keeps it burning. In the same way, we shouldn't just show up in life with the appearance of faith. We need the Holy Spirit to fill us up and keep our light shining. The wise virgins were prepared because they made sure that they had extra oil. It wasn't someone else's job to fill their lamps. It was their own responsibility to be ready. So friend, what about you? Are you making sure your lamp is filled with the oil of the Holy Spirit? Stay ready and keep your light burning brightly.
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0: Lord, Lord, you can have all the glory. Take the glory, it's yours.
1: Go for broke. That is Bodie on Air One. I'm Ashton, and oh boy, it's going to be so hot today. Even the shade's going to want shade, y'all. Take the precautions. Drink your water now. Don't want to do it after you hit the ground, okay? So we got the worship to fuel you through. Hopefully cool you down, too. As you worship with Brandon Lake now, we praise you.

Beautiful Blood. That is Tiffany Hudson on Air One. I'm Ashton, and yes, Worship Now, it's Forrest Frank along with Elevation Rhythm.

0: That is Corey Asbury on Air One and breaking with tradition where I believe the sun's up. You should grill out if it's the weekend. Yeah, I ain't going nowhere near my grill. I'm Ashton. I nearly became an ingredient this week. And somehow my dinner still got a 5-star review. Like, I ended up making homemade beef stroganoff, okay? It's a pretty simple dish. Kind of involved, but pretty simple. There is a mandolin slicer involved. Onions, a missing finger guard. Yep, you know where it's going. Mm-hmm. And suddenly, I'm missing part of a knuckle. Had to go search for the trauma kit, wander through the house, gauze, wrap, glove. Back to cooking like a boss, because my philosophy is, we're down a man. The dinner, it's got to stay operational. And dinner was 2 hours late. Everybody loved it, though. Actually, I got more compliments than normal. And we're not going to investigate that either. Like, no questions. Records are sealed. I know what happened on that cutting board. The secret ingredient was love. Yeah, that's the official statement.
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3: 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Phil Wickham here. I've got a song out called It Really Is Amazing Grace. I'm just taking that beautiful hymn that we all know and love, Amazing Grace, added a new chorus and a new bridge to it, written by a slave trader. And in the middle of a storm, he cried out to God, saying, God, if you help me, I give my life to you. And he went on to becoming a pastor and a minister. We all are in need of God's grace, and that's why I think this song's connected with so many people over the years.
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God. I'm just grateful. That is Elevation Worship on Air One. I'm Ashton. Super grateful you're here spending a little bit of your time on your Saturday in worship. So go ahead, worship on, world off.

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3: 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God gets the glory. 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
2: Bible doesn't say be thankful on some days. Bible doesn't say only the even hours will you be happy. No, quite the opposite. 1 Thessalonians 5:18 says, be thankful in all circumstances, for this is God's will for you who belong to Christ Jesus. Pretty much tells it all, right? I'm Dan, that's your verse of the day. On Air One, worship now.

0: road less traveled. That one, it's Joel Barnes along with Seth Schleter on Air One, which, by the way, Seth Schleter, he's a part of the Air One Worship Now tour. 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

is Leland. It's Lion and the Lamb on Air One. If you happen to miss it about 12 minutes ago, I was telling you about the Air One Worship Now tour, how tickets are already on sale for Torrin Wells, this guy, along with Seth Schleter, Gateway Worship, Sarai Rivera, and Roosevelt's tour. Everything you need to know is at airone.com to worship in person with this one. If

It's Singing Your Love. Garrett and Kate Serban on Airwine. I'm Ashton, and yeah, totally sing, unless you've taken a vow of silence. I get that, but chances are you haven't, so worship now. I'm going.

0: I thank God. That is House Fires with Jaywalkers on Air One. Ashton and Back to School has revealed one of America's most powerful supernatural forces. I don't know if you've experienced this yet. If you're a parent, good chance you have. Back to school shopping every year. We buy things we already own. I'm talking from glue sticks, folders, pencils, and for the third year running, safety scissors. Okay, so you know how it is when you lose something like your keys. You are searching the entire house. Yeah, the same thing for these ridiculously little blunt tip scissors. Nothing. So, like, okay, fine, we'll buy another pair. It's like $2. Walk through the front door with them. And there they are, right in front of us. Like, on the table. Oh, who put them there? No one knows. Buying replacements apparently summons the original. I don't know. I'm willing to give the whole theory a try. It's the same thing with, like, charging cables, sunglasses, tape. Whatever you've been looking for since April, yeah, it's somewhere in the house. Probably after you buy the next one, replacement.
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3: 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I woke up today to praise. It's not dependent on circumstances. Giving God praise, saying hallelujah.
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5: Bible doesn't say be thankful on some days. Bible doesn't say only the even hours will you be happy. No, quite the opposite. 1 Thessalonians 5:18 says, be thankful in all circumstances. For this is God's will for you who belong to Christ Jesus. Pretty much tells it all, right? I'm Dan. That's your verse of the day on Air One. Worship now.

the perfect love of Jesus. That is L.O. Worship on Airwine. I'm Ashton, taking a moment to remind you, even though it's the weekend, Saturday, yes, okay, I get it. We got a lot of things going on, but prayer should never take the back seat. If we can be praying for you about anything, we would love to. Just hit us up at airwine.com. Click where it says faith and fill us in. I've

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6: 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The cross didn't just pay the price, it tore the labels off. You're not what you did. You are who he says you are. Redeemed, restored, righteous, and regenerated. You are alive. Because when Jesus walked out that tomb, shame stayed buried. 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

Wild Russian Way. That is SEU Worship on Air One. I'm Ashton, and waiting is not easy. That was one of my favorite kids' books for my kids to read them at bedtime, hoping it would sink in subliminally. 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

comes from the Lord, and I don't have to carry this anymore. It's biblical, and it's in this song. Kelly from Minnesota hit me up, said, this song hit me in a quick trip parking lot, trying to finish off some breakfast, had me crying the whole way to work. Maybe you need it too. Turn it up. John Reddick now. Here's Holding On. Praise God.

0: with worship.
1: And chili. And also naps. But mostly worship.
0: Air One. Worship now.

Valley of Worship. That is Seth Schleter on Air One. I'm Ashton. Consider this little taste of your Air One Worship Now tour hitting the road this fall, because Seth Schleter is a part of it, as well as Torrin Wells, Gateway Worship, Roosevelt Stewart, and this lady. Here's Sarai Rivera. It's not-

0: Thank you, Jesus. That is Josh Baldwin on Air One. Ashton, I believe it's got its own personality now, and it's personally trying to attack us. That is how I feel. It's hot. It outside is just broken this weekend. Half the country's hot. Some places are flooding. Others dealing with wildfires and smoke. And I mean, at this point, I think America's weather apps, when you go to tap it, like, babe, what's the temperature going to be like later today? You open it up and it's like, no. That's all it says. You don't want to know. Here's the deal. You open the front door. You're like, absolutely not. Close it. Air conditioning's way better. Bless you. Yes. You never asked about goals. You've never needed emotional availability. I'm talking about the AC. You just stand there going, I made it 72 degrees in here. And honestly, that is ministry on a weekend like this. Like, we romanticize summer enough. Bare feet, lemonade, sunset, sure. But sometimes summer is just walking outside and immediately becoming moist.
1: I just know that hearing my kids worship must be what God feels like when he hears me.
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3: 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Blessings to all of you, and I pray for you daily.
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6: 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Back in 2024, my wife and I lost our daughter at 20 weeks. 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The song came from choosing to trust that God was still in the midst of everything, that we don't always get answers, but we always get his presence, and that he's with us in the valleys, and so you can still choose to worship him there.
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Run to the Father. That is Cody Carnes on Air One. I'm Ash. Glad you're here on your Saturday worshiping with us. And amazing has been the buzzword around worship for last couple weeks. It's literally amazing grace. It really is amazing grace. And amazing. Just one word with an exclamation point. The new one now from Elevation Rhythm and Josiah Queen.

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4: We used to have people bring casseroles to us when we were going through a hard time. Do y'all even know what a casserole is? Like cream of chicken soup and sour cream on anything makes a casserole. And y'all all need to learn about that. That's how we used to live. Like we used to take care of each other, even in my lifetime. And now guess what people call that? They call that an interruption. They call that, I don't want to impose. I don't want to bother you. And y'all, because we are not bothering each other and we've set such great boundaries with all our relationships, we don't even know what it looks like to love each other anymore. Knock on a door for the rest of your life. Know your neighbors. Because you know what you crave? You actually want to be needed. It feels good to be needed because need facilitates connection.
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5: Bible doesn't say be thankful on some days. 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No, quite the opposite. 1 Thessalonians 5:18 says, be thankful in all circumstances. For this is God's will for you who belong to Christ Jesus. Pretty much tells it all, right? I'm Dan, that's your verse of the day. On Air One, worship now.

0: Fortress. 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

That is Jay Walker's Worship on Air 1. I'm Ashton, and if you got one of those to-do lists that resembles a CVS receipt for today, this song applies.

Hallelujah. That is Elevation Worship on Air One. I'm Ashton, and here's the deal. It peaked earlier this week, but there's a meteor shower that is still raining down some cosmic treats. Heaven's always got some leftovers. So go ahead. Marvel, oh God, put up there for you to marvel at.

0: She accidentally discovered why Dad sometimes sits in the driveway silently before I come in the house. It's Air One. I'm Ashton. So Silver, my daughter's chosen work name for her name tag. She worked her first full 8-hour day yesterday. Picked her up late last night. And I think everybody understands and knows they've been there. You've had your first full day or really long day. Yeah, I picked her up. She did what every human does. You flop into the seat of your car. She took off her hat, threw it on the dash, and just goes, "Oh, I'm so exhausted." Apparently, making salads is really tiresome. But here's the deal. I wasn't making fun of her. 8 hours is long when you've never done one. But I did say, hey, remember this feeling next time mom or dad get home after 12 or 16 hours and immediately hear walking into the house, "Can you do something for me?" She didn't even look over. She just gave me the teenager, No idea if it landed, but I really feel, because we all have it. It happens to all of us. Once we're past 17 and the first full day of work, someday she will work all day, pull into her driveway, turn her car off, and just sit there. Not sad, not angry, just essentially transitioning species from work human back into home human.
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2: Air One.
1: The story behind the song. Red Rocks Worship featuring Chris Brown. The Lord is with me.
3: Hey, it's Tyler from Red Rocks Worship. We wrote this song to remind people everywhere that no matter what you're facing, the Lord is with you.
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3: 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So I pray that this song would encourage your faith, strengthen your spirit, and remind you that you do not walk alone. Jesus, the Lord, is with you.
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6: Bible doesn't say be thankful on some days. Bible doesn't say only the even hours will you be happy. No, quite the opposite. 1 Thessalonians 5:18 says, "Be thankful in all circumstances, for this is God's will for you who belong to Christ Jesus." Pretty much tells it all, right? I'm Dan, that's your verse of the day. On Air One, worship now.

That is Church of the City on Air One. I'm Ashton. I love when I hear people say, you couldn't script this stuff about life. You're right. Stop trying to rewrite what the author's already covered.

0: Air One has definitely helped me get out of my head and tune into my heart of what Jesus has been redirecting me to, which is just to Him.
1: God is not just a Sunday God. He's an everyday God. You are my
0: everything. Anywhere the name of Jesus is proclaimed in word and truth, there's going to be a tangible impact.
2: 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Worship now. 59 Seconds of Hope. Jonathan Pokluta.
3: I think so often we're tempted to highlight what we do well and hide our mistakes or our failures. This is a natural reaction in the fallen world. But what the gospel does is it actually allows us to boast in our weakness. That's what the Apostle Paul writes to the church in Corinth. He says, speaking of God, my grace is sufficient. My power is made perfect in your weakness. And the way that I think about it is, if dependence on God is the goal, then our weakness is actually our advantage. Let me say that again. If dependence is the goal, weakness is our advantage. So when we mess up, we can take a giant spotlight and shine it on our mistakes and learn everything we can. And we can turn those mistakes into lessons as we trust in God who restores.
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sing the angels. That is Corey Asbury's new one on Air One. I'm Ash today. Hey, I hope something interrupts your hurry today. I'm talking something good, like laughter from another room or a breeze we didn't expect we needed. Or maybe tonight, if you're looking up, a meteor flashes across the sky. My prayer is that God reminds you your life is bigger than your schedule. Your worth bigger than your productivity. Our problems smaller than the sky we've been carrying them under. So drink some water, stay hydrated. If you see a shooting star, make a wish. Unless it's for a pony. We don't got pony money.

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0: You are inside 30 minutes of nonstop worship.
1: These songs are for the mom who never planned on running a kitchen, but somehow became the head chef, sous chef, and the dishwasher. All of them. This one's for you. You've been

0: The things I have seen dipped in ketchup as a parent would melt your spine. I have seen things that I cannot unsee. Eggs, fruit, an innocent piece of pizza, just absolutely baptized in ketchup. Okay?
1: Oh.
0: And you want to intervene, but eventually as a parent you realize same journeys. Some of these journeys are between your child and God. I mean, we're talking about Old Testament levels of woe here, Lauren.
1: I agree. Woe is right. As a toddler mom, sometimes I justify it, though, by like, at least it's a vegetable. At least it's a tomato. Right. So there's kind of healthy.
0: And you know, maybe that's parenting, right? You love these little people so much, even when you absolutely do not understand their choices. Which, come to think of it, is a pretty beautiful picture of patience that God has with me as well. So, because I've made some decisions too, even today, that need a little bit of grace, even for the ketchup people, we got a whole lot of worship this afternoon.
1: And spoken as two parents, you never stop loving your kids, no matter how crazy some of their decisions may be. We are CJ and Lauren.
0: All right, so there's going to be an open invitation every single afternoon for you to be right here with us, because life is better when we worship through it.

0: Oh, you better get ready. This is good news. It's going to make you happy. Good news. It's going to make you smile. The following segment is called Jumpstart the Love. Here, Air One, we just want you to take a look at your clock right now. Know this, every single day, right around this time, we push out a positive story that is specifically designed to make you smile. Lauren, could you jumpstart the love?
1: I would love nothing more. A teen boy saved a woman with dementia who got lost in the Arizona heat. This kid's name is Royal. Talk about an amazing name. 14 years old, biking near his house in Gilbert. Well, temperatures were already above 100 when he noticed an elderly woman he'd never seen in the neighborhood walking around, sort of lost. His gut told him something was off, so he went back and started a conversation with her. He guided her to a shaded area with trees and sat with her for a long time until she could remember her son's phone number. The son showed up minutes later, so grateful, explaining that his mom was recently diagnosed with dementia, and when she went to the grocery store, she just wandered off, ending up miles from the store. And that sweethearted Royal, that young man is being credited with saving her life.
0: Gotta love it. The perfect example of this, don't miss it, that the world is full of nice people, and if you can't find one, then be one.
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1: It's like a thing.
0: And we have a new Instagram page. This is what kind of day I was having yesterday. I said the wrong thing all afternoon. Did you pick up on that?
1: What'd you say?
0: I said Air One Afternoon Show, which is not the thing.
1: Oh, you added show.
0: So it's, what is it again? At?
1: Air One Afternoons.
0: Don't expect a lot.
1: Obviously, how we're selling it is going great.
0: At Air One Afternoons. But if you don't want to follow us, seriously, don't. That's the most Air One thing you can do, is just keep listening to the radio. If you're not following CJ and Lauren on Instagram because you're too busy and you're actually living your life and you're just listening to worship music, congratulations. You just beat the algorithm. That's great.

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7: The first thing God unlocks in our hearts is vision for people. But I want you to see this, because vision most often comes in stages. 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Sometimes God doesn't fulfill his promise to you overnight. Sometimes he fulfills it over time, because vision happens in stages. When Moses was leading the Israelite people out of Egyptian bondage, it said, little by little, I'll take you into the land, lest the beast of the field multiply against you. And then it goes on to record stage by stage how God led his people into the new thing that he was doing. Can I lift a weight of discontentment off of your shoulders for a moment? You are only responsible for seeing the stage you're in. See, faith admits what it can see and what it can't.
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8: Bible doesn't say be thankful on some days. Bible doesn't say only the even hours will you be happy. No, quite the opposite. 1 Thessalonians 5:18 says, be thankful in all circumstances, for this is God's will for you who belong to Christ Jesus. Pretty much tells it all, right? I'm Dan, that's your verse of the day. On Air One, worship now.
9: Welcome back. We are CJ and Lauren. Hey, anxiety, start packing. Fear, you can grab your stuff too. And doubt, you can help them move, because we need the room.
10: Worship makes our problems, our fears, and anxieties start diminishing when we raise our hands. So let's do it.
9: 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Okay, so this is the very beginning of our daily tradition. We call this 30 minutes of nonstop worship. 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
0: Oh, yeah.
1: 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The world is full of nice people. If you can't find one,
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0: Silence is amazing. Unless you have kids.
1: Touché!
0: Then, silence is suspicious. If my house gets too quiet, Lauren, I'm not relaxing. I'm investigating. Because somebody is probably coloring something or eating something, or my keys are being hidden inside the dog's water bowl.
2: The panic that sets in really didn't make the 2 minutes of silence worth it.
0: Mm-hmm. She ain't lying. But isn't it funny? We spend our whole lives saying, I just need some peace and quiet. You do as a grown-up anyway. And then the second we actually get it, we don't know what to do with it. Maybe we fill every single quiet moment with something or scrolling or TV or noise. Just the quiet sometimes, you know? Because quiet is where God finally gets a word in. You be still. You know that I am God. Turns out silence isn't always suspicious. Actually, as a matter of fact, sometimes it's sacred.
2: Amen. I've heard it said before, there's a reason that the words silent and listen are made up of the same letters, because that's actually when you hear God most clearly. But you gotta get quiet. We are CJ and Lauren.
0: If it just got hot inside your car, it's because Lauren is on fire. Okay, so there's going to be an open invitation every single afternoon for you to join us right here, because we believe that life is so much better when we worship through it together.

0: When I was younger and I worked at a restaurant, one day I faked being sick so I could go home early. Air One is CJ and Lauren. I'm not proud of it. And the next day, this other guy that worked at the restaurant, he went home early and he looked at me and was like, dude, I think I caught what you had.
1: No!
0: And I remember being like, this dude is lying. This dude is lying to me.
1: Because you had made up your sickness.
0: Yeah, because I was also lying, which is, you know, kind of wild. I was offended by the dishonesty in my own life. And, man, isn't that true for us sometimes, too? We can spot somebody else's mess from, like, 3 zip codes away while asking God to be patient with ours. And he is. And he is. He's always patient with us, too. So, you know, while we appreciate him loving us right in the middle of it, maybe today, we all, a little perspective. Before we get too worked up about somebody else's stuff, you know, just remember how much grace that we're living on, too.
2: Sometimes you just crave the classics.
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7: Bible doesn't say be thankful on some days. Bible doesn't say only the even hours will you be happy. No, quite the opposite. 1 Thessalonians 5:18 says, be thankful in all circumstances. For this is God's will for you who belong to Christ Jesus. Pretty much tells it all, right? I'm Dan, that's your verse of the day. On Air One, worship now.

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And when it led me to the cross, only then I understood that even in the ruthless pain,

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1: I'm at the phase of pregnancy where I should probably start packing a hospital bag and prep to meet our little girl. Girl, I don't remember the last time I sweat this much, but I think nature missed the memo that it is time to cool down. Down comforters are also something I need to look into for... Wait, what was I thinking about again?
0: No idea. I don't remember. 30 seconds inside of Lauren's head. 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
6: 59 Seconds of Hope, Judd Wilhite.
7: So how do you feel about your current job? A Gallup survey found that 7 out of 10 people either don't like their job or they're completely disengaged at work. Horrible bosses, inflexible schedules, and feeling overlooked were the main reasons that people found their jobs less than joyful. It's hard to do good work in a bad situation. But Ephesians 6:7 says this, "Work with enthusiasm as though you were working for the Lord rather than for people." This means that you can have the same old job, but you get a brand new boss. See, whatever your job title is, add the words "for the Lord." You're a teacher for the Lord. You're a server for the Lord. You're a sales rep for the Lord. You're an officer for the Lord. God is honored when you do a good job with His name and for His sake. And so remember, this week, don't just go to work. Go to work for the Lord.
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0: Worship at home, the office, the car.
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0: Marriage is knowing the difference between your wife's regular yoga pants and her nice yoga pants. My wife is a just drop the kids off at school, better go home and change before I meet you for breakfast kind of a girl. And by change, I mean she goes from the regular yoga pants to apparently there's fancy yoga pants.
1: Oh, yes, the upgraded ones that you spent way too much money on, but they've got good inseams.
0: Oh, yeah. Different league. These are brunch yoga pants. These yoga pants say, I may order an oat milk latte. And you know what? That's my wife. That's my wife. She's all class. I love her. Every bit of that woman, I love her so, so much. That's why I talk about her on the show all the time. Because after enough years with somebody, you realize love isn't always giant romantic moments either. Sometimes it's just knowing that those are good yoga pants. Noticing little things. Still seeing the person that you chose. Still being grateful that they're yours. That's a pretty good way to look at any given day.
1: And the small things never get left behind by God. I love that. We are CJ and Lauren.
0: And just so you know, there's going to be an open invitation every single day for you to be here with us, because Lauren and I, we believe that life can be and is so much better when we worship through

0: Biggest who cares moment on Air One Worship Radio history. The CJ and Lauren show is about to make our first ever post on Instagram, reluctantly. I decided our first post should be something personal. And since I talk about my daughters on the show all the time, I decided that I was going to post a picture of one of my babies. And Lauren's seen it now. I think it's official. I think this is a beautiful picture.
1: I mean, it is. Beautiful girl. You're going to go for it, though. Okay.
0: Yeah. Thank you. Because I was actually a little nervous about sharing something this personal. But I look at this picture, the eyes, the sweet face. You see the personality in her face. This is my child. This is my child.
1: Great, great hair, by the way. Sage, I feel like as a friend, I should tell you, I'm not sure people are going to follow Air One Afternoons just to see this photo.
0: I don't know why you're saying it like that. I'm proud of this. And listen, I've talked about my kids on the show for years. You've heard the stories. I've got two daughters. You basically watch them grow up on the radio. So, you know, it felt like, you know, it was actually time for you to see a picture of one of my babies.
1: Okay? Flattering. It is a great photo.
0: Lauren, you're making this weird. You're making this weird. There's nothing weird about the picture. In fact, America, I want you to go to at Air One Afternoon Show right now so we can experience this moment together. You can follow if you want to. And if you don't want to follow, that's even better because that means you're going to continue listening to Air One. You're going to stay off the internet.
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0: One with breaking news. It's CJ and Lauren. Breaking news. Apparently, we have just learned there is something that is happening right now that is more important than the next worship song. We go immediately to Lauren with this developing story. Lauren, take it away.
1: To me? I don't have anything. There's literally nothing, Siege, that is more important than focusing our eyes on Jesus with the worship.
0: That's right. I'm making a joke. There is no breaking news, no doom scrolling, no headline you need to chase. For the next few minutes, you are exactly where you need to be. Turn your eyes to him. This is Air One Worship Now.

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2: 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God is always nearby, so we can turn to Him. And when we turn, God receives us. He takes us in and holds us close. God draws us into His arms, a loved child of the Creator of the universe. The perfect Father is loving and good. He is in control and will provide everything we need. The perfect Father is able, and He is always with us.
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3: Bible doesn't say be thankful on some days. Bible doesn't say only the even hours will you be happy. No, quite the opposite. 1 Thessalonians 5:18 says, be thankful in all circumstances. For this is God's will for you who belong to Christ Jesus. Pretty much tells it all, right? I'm Dan, that's your verse of the day. On Air One, worship now.

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0: Madison, and I'm calling from Blacksburg.
1: VA, in the house. The world is full of nice people, and if you can't find one...
0: Then be one.
1: She knows.
2: Woo-woo! Blacksburg, you are one.
1: Yes, she is.

0: just grateful for you. Non-parents always wonder, why don't you just go to bed when your kids go to bed? Because you don't understand. They go down at 8:30 and suddenly it's like I'm free. Nobody needs a snack. Nobody needs to find me for anything. For the first time all day, I belong to me.
1: You are speaking to my heart, Siege, especially with a toddler. And I'd also like to actually see my husband for more than 5 minutes and not talk about, you know, like snacks or plans for the next day.
0: Yeah. Except, maybe that's not even completely true. Now, hear me out. Because after spending all day belonging to your kids and your job and your calendar and everybody who needs you for stuff all over the place, it's actually kind of a nice reminder that you don't belong to any of those things. And ultimately, I don't even belong to me. I belong to God. And there's something incredibly freeing about that. So tonight, before you give your last bit of yourself, your last little piece of yourself to Netflix on your phone, maybe give it back to the one you belong to all along. That's what worship can do.
1: I love that reminder, Siege. And let's be honest, after they go to sleep and you're really relieved, you also find yourself scrolling photos on your phone of them because you miss them too. We are CJ and Lauren.
0: Shane Line, you know that's true. Shout out to all the parents today. Hey, just so you know, if you're new, you're going to be welcome every single day so we can worship through life together.

0: All right, welcome, welcome. You are listening to Worship Radio, which is very cool of you. We are Air One in the CJ and Lauren Show. It is time for some good news that is going to make you happy. Yeah, just watch. It's good news. It's going to make you smile. The following segment is called Jumpstart the Love. You want to take a look at your clock right now. Know this. Every single day at the same time, we push out a positive story that is specifically designed to make you smile. Lauren, would you, could you jumpstart the love?
1: Absolutely. A dad found the sweetest note on his windshield during a camping trip in Yosemite. You may have seen this and you already got all in your feels, but I have to share this with you. The note came from a fellow camper who had stayed in the spot behind them. Well, the message praised the dad's calmness, how he backed his trailer in without yelling at the kids, how well-behaved the kids were, and the moments that they overheard around the campfire. He ended the note from one dad to another, "You are killing it." Honestly, you dads don't always get the recognition you should. I get it. You don't love all the mushy stuff necessarily, but it's always nice to hear that you're doing a good job, and fun to hear it was noticed by a total stranger.
0: Thanks for the shout out to the dads there, Lauren. Love that. This is a great example of a message we love to reinforce on our show, which is this: if you're new, don't miss it, that the world is full of nice people, and if you can't find one, then be one.
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7: You know, the words that we say are so powerful. 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I know that my daughter's listening and I hear her singing. It is definitely a mom win.
3: Stories like this are possible because people like you give. 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
8: The Bible doesn't say be thankful on some days. The Bible doesn't say only the even hours will you be happy. No, quite the opposite. 1 Thessalonians 5:18 says, "Be thankful in all circumstances, for this is God's will for you who belong to Christ Jesus." Pretty much tells it all, right? I'm Dan, that's your verse of the day. On Air One, worship now.

0: Lauren is having a baby in just a few weeks, and because of science, we now can figure out what your baby is going to look like. Would you like to meet your daughter?
1: Yes.
0: Okay. Because I plugged in a bunch of data into AI, which we all know is 100% accurate all the time.
1: Yeah.
0: And I have a picture of your daughter.
1: Why do I feel like I might cry?
0: I don't know.
1: This is the first time I would have like met her. Okay. I've only seen her little elbows.
0: So you're going to get to hear the reaction in real time. Why don't you pull up your phone there? I just texted you the image.
1: Okay, okay.
0: Oh, meet boy. Little Miss. Here she is.
1: My nanny texted us. I hope not. She's what? Got facial hair.
0: She's beautiful.
1: Her pigtails are cute, but that is not working.
0: The world needs to see this. Can we post that?
1: Yes.
0: She's beautiful. She's absolutely gorgeous. Congratulations.
1: It's terrible.
0: I forgot. We forgot to say the handle. @AirOneAfternoons on Instagram. We're so bad at this.
1: That's us.

0: just love Air One. It has saved my life. And I can't hide it no more. I gotta praise him. Air One means everything to us. Even my 3-year-old is singing along in the background, and it's just awesome to hear her worship.
1: Air One, worship now. 59 Seconds of Hope, Sadie Rob Hoff.
2: I want to remind you today of God's incredible grace and how He called you to live in the fullness of who you are in Christ. 1 John 1:9 says, if we confess our sins, He is faithful and just and will forgive us of our sins and purify us from unrighteousness. Let that sink in today, friend. If you're worried about living in the fullness of God and feel like it's just too big of a task to take on, know this, the hard part is already done. Jesus already paid the price for your transformation, and He didn't stop there. He sent His Holy Spirit to live in you, to convict your heart, guide you, and call you into a life of fullness. If you're tired of living in sin, lean into the blood of Jesus. If you feel convicted, thank God, because that means He's calling you to something greater. So don't be afraid to walk in the new life with Jesus. He offers you that. You're a walking miracle, and His grace is bigger than anything you can ever think of or anything you've ever done.
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0: Like, God would even care about something like that. Anybody else just have that on loop in your brain? Air Bud, I am Mary. Just come up with a list of categories where he has bigger fish to fry. He is not worried about the pain after I stub my toe, the way my child is talking to me, the weather certain times of the year that just makes me feel depressed. Maybe the scale when I stand on it. And I want to add to the list what I just experienced earlier today, the engine of my car going kaput. Yeah, there's that. And I was in my head going, why are you going to the creator of the universe, praying about the phone call with the car manufacturer, begging them to help me? Like, God has way bigger things to worry about, like illness and real suffering in the world. Just in my head, in my head. And then I felt that nudge, that reminder that, oh yeah, every nook and cranny of our lives, because he adores us, and what matters to us matters to him. All the things. What we deem insignificant, lame, silly, he's here for it. Just, I'm all ears, open arms. Come here. Let's do that. Come on. It's okay. What a comfort that is. What a relief. Didn't roll his eyes. She's like, we got this together. And the car engine and all the things I don't understand about that or the other things in life seem so much more manageable.
1: Sometimes you just crave the classics.
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2: Stories like this are possible because people like you give. 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Worship now. The wait is over.
1: The worship starts now. Air One.

It is easy to get disconnected from hope because life is hard. But y'all, I saw Ryan's text. My heart just exploded. Air One, I am Mary. He said year after year, due to mental health struggles, addiction, he was a patient at a hospital. Now he works there and helps others find healing. God, turn it around. Church of the City.

0: I've listened to Erin through some of the hardest seasons of my life, and it's just been able to get me through. Let it be.
1: I turned on Air One. I heard this song, So So Good. Yeah, you've been so, so, so, so, so, so good to me. It hit me right in the heart. Since then, I've been feeling so much better. I feel like I am home again.
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0: for them. Because Jesus doesn't respond to religious pressure. Jesus responds to faith. And so many of us are trying to strong arm God into doing something. Look what I did. Look what I accomplished. Look how much I fasted. Look what I wear. Look what I give. I should be getting more from you than this. But God does not respond to the spirit of religion. Jesus responds to faith. When you just do it out of the overflow of your heart, when you give out of the overflow of the gratitude that you feel, that's what he responds to.
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2: Bible doesn't say be thankful on some days. Bible doesn't say only the even hours will you be happy. No, quite the opposite. 1 Thessalonians 5:18 says, be thankful in all circumstances, for this is God's will for you who belong to Christ Jesus. Pretty much tells it all, right? I'm Dan, that's your verse of the day. On Air One, worship now.

Don't be afraid to feel it, own it, never any shame. If sometimes you're just craving the classics, those songs hold a special place in your heart. It's okay, even 20, 30 years later, that worship experience still exists. It is called Air One Worship Always. 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